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Hang on for Jason Aldean's latest number one song. I'm going to get to that one right after a brand new track here. This is Flatland Cavalry. It's called Never Coming Back on Taste of Country Nights with Evan.

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0: New from Hardy featuring Tim McGraw, Eric Church, and Morgan Wallen. That one is called MacArthur on Taste of Country Nights. I am not MacArthur. I'm Evan Paul. And let's get a look at what's trending in country music at tasteofcountry.com. Rascal Flatts, as you know, tried to go on their farewell tour 2020. It got cut short due to COVID. Then it took 5 years for Rascal Flatts to reunite. I had a chance to sit down with Gary LaVox, and I asked him if he sees an end to Rascal Flatts in the near future.
1: No, I mean, it really kind of blew my mind that, you know, because after 20 years, just go, you kind of wonder, if you still matter, you know? And, the first last year, the tour sold out in like 24 hours, the entire tour. And then this year was amazing. Everything was sold out, and hopefully do it again next year. So.
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that song on a tiny violin for the man at the bar confessing his sins.

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Did you guys hear the good news? There's an icy day coming, a national icy day. I'll give you all the details how you can get some free ones coming up after Luke Bryan. Here's Country and She Knows It as we stay up all night on the Third Shift.

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1: Coming up on Tuesday, if you go grocery shopping, you have that moment where you decide whether I'm going to use a human cashier or the self-checkout. 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

long has Kenny Chesney been making music? 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It'll be his 21st studio album. That's a lot of records. Kenny Chesney, here's Carry On the Third Shift.

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if the closest thing to a beach in your backyard is a leftover bag of play sand, then let's make the best of it. Pull up a chair, stick your feet in, and then turn up the wolf.

0: She actually wrote the chorus before she went out on a date with him.
1: I had a day where I was like not being super productive, and I was like going on a date with him later. And so I was like, okay, I'm going to give myself a little bit of time before the date to like try and get something out. And I wrote the chorus to Boston and posted it on social media, and then woke up the next morning and was just like, oh no, I need to finish the song. There is no song. So that's really how it came to be.
0: If there's ever a moral to these stories, it feels like some of the best stories, some of the best songs come out in 20 minutes or less, right? They just like, it's something that they just rushed through and then came back and polished later. So if you're feeling any bit creative, write it down, record it, do whatever you need to do, because you never know, it could just be genius.
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2: Tuesday morning, CJ and I are back and we'll be performing for your votes on a Top 2 Tuesday. So we'll perform, you vote, and you could win tickets to the Dutchess County Fair. Don't miss it. Tuesday morning right here on The Wolf.

you're looking for something fun to do today, go see Spider-Man, Brand New Day. It was huge at the box office. 2 weeks in a row now, it ended up earning over $1 billion globally in just 6 days. Near a record pace. I saw it. Pretty good. Go see it. Here's Billy Currington. It don't hurt like it used to. On the Third Shift. On the Wolf.

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Bringing you brand new country all night to help make the night fly by. It's a new one here from Morgan Wallen. Here's Ben by Now on the Third Shift on the Wolf.

Langley and Morgan Wallen. There's I Can't Love You Anymore on the Third Shift. I'm Brett Allen, staying up with you all night with more of today's country. Hang on for John Morgan. First, though, Cole Goodwin. Here's Howdy. Mercy, looking.

0: 97.7, 97.3, and 105.5, The Wolf. That's Atlas with a Hold My Liquor on the third shift. I'm Brett Allen. If you were famous and you hit it big, what do you think would be the one thing that you would want to do first? Because for Atlas, he wanted to make sure that his single mom was able to retire. He said it's his proudest milestone moment. He was able to not only get her out of Denver, but was able to relocate her to Nashville, and he was able to let her retire. What a cool moment for him. He honored her with a tribute track called Baby Mama. If you haven't heard it, that one is for Atlas's mom.
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1: Tuesday morning, CJ and I are back and we'll be performing for your votes on a Top 2 Tuesday. So we'll perform, you vote, and you could win tickets to the Dutchess County Fair. Don't miss it. Tuesday morning right here on The Wolf.

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Again, remember, we do this just for fun. If you want to get your guests in, send it through our app. The question today, 30% of people have been late to a meeting because they were doing this. What do you think it is? Get your guesses in. I'll come back with the right answer up next on The Wolf.

0: 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Thomas Rhett will be at Bethel Woods August 14th. 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And August 29th, it's the Outlaw Music Festival at Bethel Woods. 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And Jason Aldean will be at the Meadow Music Theater in Hartford on September 12th. 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

useless trivia. 30% of people have been late to a meeting because they were doing this. You think you know what it is? The answer was getting coffee. How many of you guys were late today because you had to get coffee before you stopped in? I don't blame you.

0: Tuesdays, I know, the worst day of the week, but we're trying to make it better with more of today's new country. All night long, it's the third shift with Chris Jansen. Here's Fight for a Girl.
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0: 977 973 and 1055 The Wolf. That's Joe Nichols with C'est La Vie on the third shift, a brand new song from him. And he's been in this game for a long time. He's got tons of hits and one that almost never saw the light of day. You may remember the song Tequila Makes Her Clothes Fall Off. And evidently, it almost never got recorded. Joe says that there were a lot of women at the label that were offended while he was talking to Evan Paul from Taste of Country Nights. He said that they thought a lot of other women would be offended by the song, and they actually told him not to record it. He said that he was asked to meet privately with somebody at the label without managers who apparently told him that that song would kill his career. As we know now, looking back, I mean, obviously hindsight is 20/20, turned out to be a huge hit for him. But it's crazy to think about the things that songs have to go through just to make it to the radio and the people that need to stand up for them when they really believe it.
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1: Coming up on Tuesday, if you go grocery shopping, you have that moment where you decide whether I'm going to use a human cashier or the self-checkout. 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We'll break it down Tuesday on The Wolf.

Good morning, guys. Thanks for hanging out this morning. It's the third shift. This guy is out on the road with Riley Green and Justin Moore, doing some dates with them. It's Zach John King. Here's Get to Drinking on the Wharf.

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1: Thanks so much for hanging out this morning, guys. Always have a good time. And I appreciate you being here with me. We'll do it again tonight at midnight. The morning show is ready to go next, so don't go anywhere. Here's Luke Combs. It's Hurricane on the Third Shift.

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CJ and I are back, and we'll be performing for your votes on a Top 2 Tuesday. So we'll perform, you vote, and you could win tickets to the Dutchess County Fair. Don't miss it. Tuesday morning right here on The Wolf.

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0: Waking up with CJ and Jess show Tuesday morning. Martina McBride getting us started. Her version of the Star Spangled Banner. It's our salute to America, and that's how we start every weekday morning as a thank you to the men and women serving in our military, keeping us safe at home and abroad. And a big thank you, as always, to our Hudson Valley and Greater Danbury area veterans. Thank you for your service. Now a Tuesday morning could get underway. Good morning, CJ. How are you?
1: Hi there. Fantastic.
0: That is a nice color on you.
1: I don't know. Is it peach?
0: I would call it peach. Maybe a coral, a light coral.
1: I don't know if I've ever purchased something that is coral, mm-hmm. but yeah, I would think this... I'm trying to think where I bought this.
0: It's great.
1: And I feel like it was in a variety pack of t-shirts mm-hmm. from American Eagle.
0: Makes sense.
1: Like they sell five for, you know, 50 bucks or
0: right.
1: whatever.
0: Right. Yeah. It's a great color on you.
1: Not a color I would pick out by itself.
0: Brings out your skin tone.
1: Oh, yeah.
0: You look bright this morning.
1: I feel bright.
0: You should.
1: The voice, not so much.
0: What is happening?
1: It must be a top two Tuesday.
0: He's starting already. So, he's starting to get the excuse ready for you.
1: I may have to revisit. I may have to use the I'm going to keep the crown no matter what card.
0: Uh-huh.
1: And we'll still give away Dutchess County Fair tickets a little bit later
0: on.
1: The voice will warm up.
0: Yeah, you'll get there.
1: All right. So we do have top two Tuesday. Our performance is coming up in just a bit. Plus, we've got your early morning brain stimulator coming up in about 10 minutes
0: mm-hmm.
1: as we give you an opportunity to win your way into the Turnpike Troubadour Show.
0: That's going to be at Bethel Woods this upcoming Saturday.
1: All right. Want to win a free pair of tickets? Stand by. We got the question coming up here on The Wolf. Good morning.

0: Powerball money.
1: Right.
0: Which is over $900 million.
1: Oh, that's still a thing.
0: Yeah, no big winner last night.
1: Hmm.
0: I feel like the next drawing is tomorrow.
1: Okay.
0: So Wednesday, a chance at $900 million.
1: Wow.
0: Chance at $390 coming up here on the Wolf tonight.

0: good morning. It is the Waking Up with CJ and Jess show, 6:11 Tuesday. Your chance to win a $390 jackpot coming up in just a bit.
1: Hopefully you've been paying attention to the pop culture world because it'll help with the 5 at 7:45.
0: It's back. A chance at serious money. Now, I understand it's not, you know,

0: Tuesday morning, getting you thinking and winning with your early morning brain stimulator. And up for grabs this morning, we have a pair of tickets for you for the Turnpike Troubadour show, which is going to be at Bethel Woods coming up this Saturday, August 15th.
1: Yeah, going to be an awesome night. To win, all you have to do is answer this question correctly. Nearly 60% of people say they would do this for their pet if they could.
0: Mm-hmm.
1: Now, your first clue, it involves your health and your pet's health.
0: Right.
1: Now,
0: okay.
1: It's a very specific thing we're looking for, but we will take a blanket answer as well.
0: Right. And it's kind of like a saying sometimes.
1: Right.
0: You'll say this.
1: And I feel like if it was an option, I think both of us would 100% do it.
0: We are obsessed with our dogs,
1: right?
0: So this makes sense.
1: All right, phone lines are open, 845-454-9770. If you have a guess, you call us, get on the air. If it's right, you're going to see the Turnpike Troubadours.
0: Awesome.
1: If it's wrong, we will not just dismiss you.
0: Never.
1: We will give you another clue or two, and hopefully that'll help you reveal the answer we're actually looking for.
0: Because we say teamwork makes the dream work.
1: The objective today is for this morning's question to be easier than yesterday.
0: To not go into overtime.
1: We went into overtime about 15, 20 guesses before we got the right answer.
0: It was crazy.
1: Let's see what happens today. So if you have a guess, call us now and good luck.
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9: Mostly sunny today with a high around 88. Partly cloudy tonight with a low near 63. Then a mix of sun and clouds on Wednesday with a high of 86.

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And Riley Green talking about his new album and his love life, which I'm interested in. We'll get more into it in the Giddy Up coming up around 8:30 this morning on The Wolf.

0: waking up with CJ and Jess show at 627. Working on this morning's early morning brain stimulator. Nearly 60% of people say they would do this for their pet if they could.
1: If they could.
0: First hint is health.
1: Mm-hmm.
0: Both the pet and you.
1: Right, the health for both of us.
0: If you decided to do this. Phone lines are open if you have a guess. 845-454-9770. 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

0: waking up with CJ and Jess show. Got your first chance to win with your early morning brain stimulator. Up for grabs, a pair of tickets to see the Turnpike Troubadours. They're going to be over at Bethel Woods this Saturday, August 15th.
1: Going to be an awesome night of great music, and you and a guest can be there free.
0: Just got to answer this question correctly. Nearly 60% of people say they would do this for their pet if they could. And the first hint we're giving you is health, and like the health for you and your pet.
1: Especially, you know, if you decided to do this.
0: Right.
1: Which I will not speak for everyone, but I think if you love your pet like we love our pets.
0: Yeah.
1: I would definitely 100% be a part of the 60% here.
0: No brainer.
1: Phone lines are open. 845-454-9770. You can also text in your guests through the Wolf Country app. And looks like, you know what? If you do it through the app, now, we are going to give away a couple of pairs of tickets to see the Turnpike Troubadours.
0: Okay, cool.
1: All right, so open up the Wolf Country app if you have a guess, or you can call us at 845-454-9770. Good morning. Who's this?
2: Christina from Poquag.
1: Christina, how are you today?
2: Good. How are you?
1: Fantastic. Now, did you hear the early morning brain stimulator?
2: Yes, I did.
1: And what would your guess be?
2: Is it donate a kidney?
1: Donate a kidney.
0: Hey!
1: Exactly what we were looking for. Very nice, Christina. Now, how did you come up with the answer? 60% of people saying if they could, they would donate a kidney to their pet.
2: Honestly, one of my dogs had kidney cancer, and he passed away, sadly. Oh. So, yeah.
1: Now, let me ask you this. I don't know if you know the answer, but do they do kidney transplants between dogs?
2: I don't think so.
1: Yeah, I don't know either. But I know that if I could, I would definitely donate a kidney to either of my dogs if they needed it.
0: 100%.
2: Yes, definitely.
1: All right. You're a winner. I know that's more of a somber thing, but we're going to turn a negative into a positive and put a smile on your face because we got Turnpike Troubadour tickets for you.
2: Awesome. Thank you.
1: All right. Enjoy the show this Saturday out at Bethel Woods. Just hang on a second. We'll get you all set up, okay?
2: All right, thank you.
1: All right, so now you looked up if dogs can do kidney transplants.
0: And it says that they technically can get kidney transplants, but the procedure is rare, highly complex, and much less successful than it is in actually cats.
1: Wow.
0: Yeah, and it's very expensive.
1: Yeah, and that's the other part of it. Like, you know, veterinary care is, it's worth it. You need it.
0: Right.
1: But it can get extremely expensive.
0: Even if you have that pet insurance,
1: right,
0: it's still a lot.
1: Yeah.
0: But you would do anything for your pet.
1: And they, you know, the world knows that.
0: Exactly.
1: You can charge me whatever as long as they're okay.
0: Yeah.
1: Congratulations again to Christina. Plenty of winning on the way. It is a Top 2 Tuesday.
0: Yes, it is.
1: Jess and I have something fair related.
0: Right.
1: To attempt to perform, kind of, sort of. We'll connect the dots and give you a chance to win your way into this year's Dutchess County Fair coming up next.
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1: 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Planning a project and need a roll-off container? 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

0: Ryan Jess Show, 646, Tuesday morning. And yes, folks, that means it is time for the return of Top 2 Tuesday.
1: It's back. Yes. We're ready to perform for your votes.
0: It's our weekly singing slash acting competition where, think like American Idol, somebody performs, another person performs, and then you cast your vote.
1: Mm-hmm.
0: That's how a Top 2 Tuesday works. And this week, like every week, we always like to give away a good prize.
1: Yes.
0: I am the reigning and defending champion, holding on to the Top 2 Tuesday crown.
1: You are, and rightfully so.
0: Up for grabs today, before we give you our theme, you are playing this morning for a great prize.
1: We have a pair of tickets for you for the Dutchess County Fair.
0: Now, the county fair and the county auction are different things.
1: Yeah.
0: But when I think county fair, there's a couple of songs I think of, and this is one of them.
1: Definitely.
0: The classic from 1995.
1: Mm-hmm.
0: John Michael Montgomery sold the Grundy County auction incident.
1: The incident.
0: Here's the portion of the song, and if you've never heard the song before, you don't know what you're missing.
1: This is a classic.
0: Right. Now, this is only the part we're going to attempt to sing. That's really fast.
1: Really fast.
0: Here we go.
2: Yeah, I've never seen anyone looking so fine. Man, I gotta have her. She's a one of a kind. I'm going once, going twice. I'm so lonely.
0: Yeah. Yeah, this is gonna be hard.
1: It's gonna be a mess.
0: All right, so as the reigning and defending champion, I will defer to Jess as Jess gets ready to take the stage first.
1: All right.
0: So now catch your breath.
1: Yeah.
0: Nice deep breath. Top 2 Tuesday sold.
1: Yeah, I've never seen anyone looking so fine. Man, I gotta have her. She's one of a kind. I'm going once, going twice. I'm sold to the lady in the second row. She's an 8, she's a 9, she's a 10, I know. She's got ruby red lips, blonde hair, blue eyes. And I'm about to bid my heart goodbye.
0: Break out the oxygen.
1: Please.
0: All right, hold on to that oxygen because I will probably need it as well.
1: I'll hold on to the tank for you. CJ, are you ready?
3: Yep.
1: CJ is sold.
4: Yeah, I've never seen anyone looking so fine. Man, I gotta have her. She's one of a kind. I'm going once and going twice. I'm sold to the lady in the second row. She's an 8, she's a 9, she's a 10. I know she got ruby red lips, blonde hair, blue eyes. And I'm about to bid my heart goodbye.
1: Yeah. Man. You need the oxygen?
0: Yeah, John Michael Montgomery, killing it.
1: He's a fast talker.
0: That is one of the harder performances that I think we've ever done.
1: I think so.
0: So there are the performances for the Hudson Valley to and Greater Danbury area to critique and, more importantly, vote on.
1: Right.
0: Because if you cast your vote now by either texting us through the Wolf Country app or by calling us, which is the best way to vote.
1: You gotta.
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1: 2 weeks.
0: 2 weeks from today, you could be at the fair on us. 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
1: 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New York State Police credit a tip from the public with the arrest of a man suspected of murdering his father, then burning his dad's Orange County home to cover it up. Police took 32-year-old Thomas David Ryan into custody shortly after midnight on Sunday. Ryan allegedly killed his 70-year-old father.

0: brother Robert last Thursday and then set his Greenville home on fire to make it look like he died in the blaze. The son was homeless, and authorities say he lived in various upstate homeless shelters. Taylor Farms is recalling food items containing jalapenos over possible salmonella contamination. It comes after the California-based company pulled lettuce linked to the ongoing cyclosporosis.
1: Yeah, backdoor shooter.
0: Yeah, that one, that outbreak. Taylor Farms said the recalled products include salsa and guacamole, which were flagged after fresh peppers were recalled by Coast Citrus distributors. And Ozempic babies are growing an unexpected new trend. Women who have struggled with infertility are sharing stories online about becoming pregnant after taking GLP-1 medications. Health experts say these drugs may improve fertility for some women by addressing conditions like obesity and insulin resistance, but results vary from person to person, and doctors are urging women to talk to their healthcare providers before using these medications, especially because some carry warnings about birth control interactions. The Mets won, and you can get more on these stories through the Wolf Country app.
1: 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At 6:57, let's grab a traffic update.
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3: Good morning. There's already road work on the Newburgh Beacon Bridge eastbound in the right lane, but not seeing any delays on the bridge in either direction. The Mid-Hudson looks good in both directions. No issues on the arterial. Taconic Light north and southbound through Dutchess and Putnam. 9 looks good from Rhinebeck down to Cold Spring, quiet on 9D. And west of the river, 9W17 and the Thruway, all in good shape in Orange County. 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
0: Mostly sunny today with a high around 88. Partly cloudy tonight with a low near 63. Then a mix of sun and clouds on Wednesday with a high of 86. 67 right now in Kingston, 68 in Sherman. And it's a county fair top two Tuesday.
1: Yep.
0: Whose performance of John Michael Montgomery's Sold did you like better?
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0: Get those votes in now because you could win the Dutchess County Fair tickets. 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

0: is the Waking Up with CJ and Jess show at 7:04 Tuesday morning. If you missed our top two Tuesday performances, you missed a good one.
1: They're quite something, these performances today.
0: We'll replay them for you coming up in 5 minutes. 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Someone will have a chance to win a $390 jackpot.
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0: It could be you. 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

0: up with CJ and Jess show in the middle of a top two Tuesday. The text votes are coming in. Jess in Pleasant Valley, good morning. CJ for the win. Lisa in Olive Bridge said, good morning, CJ and Jess. I think you both were amazing with that song, but I'm going to give it to CJ. And then Jennifer in Walden said, wow, wow, wow.
1: Wow, wow, wow, wow, wow.
0: You both did an amazing job, better than I thought you'd do. I think Jess gets my vote this week as she gave me the auction vibe.
1: Auction vibe. Now, if you missed our performances, John Michael Montgomery's song, Sold, is the song we tried to sing.
0: Mm.
1: And Jess took the stage first.
0: Yeah, I've never seen anyone looking so fine. Man, I gotta have it. She's one of a kind. I'm going once, going twice. I'm sold to the lady in the second row. She's an 8, she's a 9, she's a 10, I know. She's

0: fun.
1: Need the oxygen tank. Then CJ hit the stage with his performance.
2: Yeah, I've never seen anyone looking so fine, man. I gotta have her. She's one of a kind. I'm going once. I'm going twice. I'm sold to the lady in the second row. She's an 8. She's a 9. She's a 10. I know she got ruby red lips, blonde hair, blue eyes. And I'm about to bid my heart goodbye.
1: What a note.
0: Oh, man. 845-454-9770. If you vote today by either calling or texting, you go in the running for Dutchess County Fair tickets. Who's this?
3: Hey, CJ, it's Doreen from Pleasant Valley.
0: Hi, Doreen in Pleasant Valley. You heard our performances this morning, right?
3: Yes, I have.
0: A little faster than fast. Holy smokes. So who would you like to vote for?
3: I want to vote for you.
0: All right, Doreen.
1: All right, Doreen.
0: Thank you very much. I appreciate that. And we are going to put you in the running for the Dutchess County Fair tickets, okay?
3: Fantastic.
0: All right. The only stipulation is if you win the fair tickets, you also have to come on the air and try to sing that song
1: there
0: with us.
1: It is.
0: Is that okay?
3: Oh, Jesus.
0: Totally kidding, Doreen. Hang on one sec, all right?
3: Okay.
0: All right, you're in the running for the fair tickets. Let's grab another vote or two. Who's this?
4: Going to Dennis.
0: Dennis, well, who would you like to vote for in a Top 2 Tuesday?
4: Jess, I love you, but CJ, slam dunk.
1: Slam dunk?
0: Wow.
1: That sold is, at the auction.
0: Listen, I will take it, Dennis. I have never, listen, I've never touched a basketball rim in my life. So
1: today's the day.
0: This is the first slam dunk in the history of my life.
4: Well, you did a great job, buddy. Great job.
0: Well, I appreciate that. Dennis, we are going to keep the voting going for the next 15 minutes.
1: Let's do it.
0: So if you have not entered by voting in a Top 2 Tuesday, do it now through the app or call us here in the studio.
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4: Mostly sunny today with a high around 88, then partly cloudy tonight with a low near 63, and a mix of sun and clouds on Wednesday with a high of 86. 70 right now in Monroe, 69 in Pauling. 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

0: Waking up with CJ and Jess show, a top two Tuesday. Becca in Pleasant Valley just texted in. I think Jess took the sing-along of the day today. I'll take it.
1: It's top two Tuesday.
0: Boy Mom in Highland said, I never used this option, but I hope this went through. I think you both did great, but Jess rambled more like an auctioneer.
1: Okay, so I think that means...
0: Is that like the lingo?
1: Yeah, I think that's mumbling is, something good for this.
0: And April and Highland said, great job, CJ. You got it this week.
1: If you missed our performances, John Michael Montgomery's Sold is the song we both tried to sing. Jess went first.
0: Yeah, I've never seen anyone looking so fine. Man, I gotta have it. She's one of a kind. I'm going once, going twice. I'm sold to the lady in the second row. She's an 8, she's a 9, she's a 10. I know she's got ruby red lips, blonde hair, blue eyes. And I'm about to bid my heart goodbye. Oh, boy.
1: Yeah.
0: Then CJ hit the stage with his performance.
1: Yeah, I've never seen anyone looking so fine, man. I gotta have her. She's one of a kind. I'm going once. I'm going twice. I'm sold to the lady in the second row. She's an 8. She's a 9. She's a 10. I know she got ruby red lips, blonde hair, blue eyes. And I'm about to bid my heart goodbye.
0: Fantastic performance.
1: Which performance would you like to vote for this morning? Got Dutchess County Fair tickets up for grabs. Who's this?
2: Redneck, yeah, CJ.
1: One of our favorites, Redneck. You heard us do a little John Michael Montgomery this morning, right?
2: I did. I tell you, guys are complaining about it was so difficult. You both did an excellent job.
1: Yeah.
0: Thanks, Redneck.
2: But I'm going to have to give it to CJ. Just hit that note just a little perfect.
0: I take my thanks back, Redneck.
1: Well done, man. I appreciate the vote. Hang on a second. We'll grab your phone number.
0: Morning, the Wolf. Who's this?
3: This is Pete calling from Poughkeepsie.
0: Pete in Poughkeepsie. Who are you voting for a top two Tuesday?
3: CJ.
1: Yeah.
0: There you go.
1: All right, Pete. What are you doing this early Tuesday morning?
3: On the way to work.
1: All right. Well, have a good day at work. We appreciate you voting. You're now in the running to win Dutchess County Fair tickets, all right?
3: All right.
1: We're going to announce our winner here in a second. Let's grab another vote or two. Who's this?
4: Good morning. This is Diane. I'm calling from Wappinger. I'd like to vote for you guys.
1: Top two Tuesday. Yeah. Who you got?
4: Yes. I had to do eeny, meeny, miny, mo because I thought you were both great. Oh. But I'm going to go with you, CJ.
1: I appreciate that.
0: I don't like the eeny, meeny, miny, mo.
1: Catch a tiger, let it go.
0: I don't
1: go.
0: Like the tiger.
1: Man. I forgot the rest of the words. But Diana.
0: If he bites, let him go.
1: Yeah.
0: Right?
1: Eeny, meeny, miny, mo. My mama says you are something, right?
0: Pick the very best right. one, like and that. You are not it.
1: So you are not it.
0: I'm
1: I am
0: not it.
1: It.
0: You're it.
1: Thank you, Diana. Hang on 1 second, all right?
4: Thank you.
1: All right. Jess going to tally up the votes. Mm-hmm. I am the reigning and defending champion. Em in Montgomery, my 5-year-old Rory, voted for CJ. Lisa in Hopewell also going with me. Papa G, good morning, guys. Going with Jess this week. Alex in New Windsor also going with Jess. I love that song. And Nikki in Warwick, you both did great. But CJ had it.
0: Okay.
1: All right, so Jess tallying up the votes.
0: Yep. Jess, a lot of votes.
1: We'll announce our Top Two Tuesday winner, at least between us.
0: Between us.
1: And then we'll announce our Dutchess County Fair ticket winner.
0: The tallies are in.
1: Yes.
0: 127.
1: 127.
0: To 108.
1: Yes.
0: The winner is.
1: Yes.
0: CJ!
1: Yay! All right! 2 weeks in a row! Thank you, April in Highland. Great job, CJ. You got it this week. Voting CJ. Glad you were kidding because I can't sing. Oh, April had called us earlier.
0: Okay, yes. Yeah.
1: All right, so
0: got it.
1: We are going to pick our winner as I celebrate my weekly victory for 2 weeks in a row.
0: Mm-hmm.
1: Dutchess County Fair opens up 2 weeks from today, and we are giving tickets to...
0: Paige in Poquig.
1: Paige in Poquig. And Paige voted earlier.
0: She voted earlier and said, good morning. Wow, what a great performance. I'm voting for CJ.
1: Thank you, Paige. Enjoy the Dutchess County Fair. 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
0: Mm-hmm.
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0: Big night.
1: Tickets for that show are available on the fair's website. And if you're looking to purchase tickets and you need a couple of extra bucks We've got a $390 jackpot for this morning's 5 at 7:45.
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0: the Waking Up with CJ and Jess show, ready to play the five at 7:45 for a $390 jackpot, thanks to our friends at Kingston Fine Jewelry on Boise's Lane in Kingston. Looks like we have our contestant for this morning. Who's this?
1: Hi, it's Maria from Shohola, PA.
0: Hi, Maria. Have you heard us play the 5 at 7:45 before?
1: Yes.
0: All right. So, you know, before we ask you any pop culture questions, you are going to be our contestant. You need to pick who you want to play against, either me, CJ, or against Jess.
1: All righty. I'm going to try Jess this time.
0: Going to play against Jess.
2: All right.
0: So that means Jess is going to exit the studio. Maria, I've got five pop culture trending type questions in front of me. I'm going to ask you all five. For everyone you get right, you get a point. The objective here is to get more right than Jess. If you do, you win the $390, all right?
1: All righty.
0: Couple of rules. Please don't use Google to look up your answer. We play on the honor system. I'll give you 5 seconds to answer, and if you do tie Jess, you still win the money, okay?
1: All right.
0: All right, here we go. Question number one. Commercials for this year's Super Bowl have already sold out. What network is carrying the game this year?
1: Oh, Lord. I'm going to say NBC.
0: Okay. Question number two. It's weird to wear socks in the pool, right? What happy actor recently admitted he does it because he can't bend down to take them off?
1: Adam Sandler?
0: Question number three. American Girl dolls have announced they're releasing a doll after what country star? Three, two, one. All right.
1: Ella Langley.
0: Ella Langley, you got in under the gun. Question number four. Actress Katie Sagal says she's very sexual at 72 years old. What show did she play Peggy, Al's wife, on?
1: Married with Children.
0: And question number five. Actress Soleil Moon Frye turned 50 last week. She played Roxy on what witchy TV show?
1: Charmed?
0: All right, Maria, that's all five questions. I am going to wave Jess back into the studio. And as Jess makes her way down the hallway, Maria, how do you think you did this morning?
1: Not good.
0: Did you say not good?
1: Yeah.
2: No.
0: Jess is back.
2: I'm back. Hi.
0: Maria got 2 out of the 5 questions.
2: All right. 2 out of 5, not bad.
0: 2 out of 5 is not the worst. Let's see how Jess does. You ready?
2: Let's do it.
0: Question one. Commercials for this year's Super Bowl have already sold out. What network is carrying the game this year?
2: I think ABC.
0: ABC is correct. I would have also taken ESPN because they're the same company. Maria went with NBC. You're right, Jess. Maria was wrong, unfortunately. Question number two. It's weird to wear socks in the pool, right? What happy actor recently admitted he does it because he can't bend down to take them off?
2: Is that Adam Sandler?
0: It is Adam Sandler. And you both got that one right.
2: All right.
0: And I still sit here this morning. That is the weirdest thing I've ever heard of.
2: Never seen it.
0: And question three. This could be for the win. American Girl dolls have announced they're releasing a doll after what country star?
2: Oh, Maria, I'm so sorry. That's Megan Maroney.
0: Megan Maroney is correct. Maria went with Ella Langley.
2: She's probably next.
0: Yeah, she got in right under the gun, but unfortunately, Maria, that means Jess has defeated you.
1: No problem. It's fine.
0: Listen, we appreciate you playing.
1: Thanks.
0: Of course, now we are going to add $10 on your behalf because you played with us, and the jackpot now jumps up to $400. Maria, keep listening. We are going to answer the final two questions. The next one, Maria actually got right.
2: Okay.
0: Actress Katie Sagal says she's very sexual at 72 years old. Ooh. What show did she play Peggy, Al's wife, on?
2: Married with Children?
0: That is correct. Oh. Married with Children. And question number five, actress Soleil Moon Frye turned 50 last week. She played Roxy on what witchy TV show?
2: Charmed?
0: Charmed is incorrect.
2: Oh.
0: Sabrina the Teenage Witch.
2: Oh! Oh! Damn it.
0: That's the one I went. Sabrina the Teen. Yeah. Never watched an episode of my life.
2: What?
0: But you know what? I have to look up certain things
2: here.
0: So there it is. The 5 at 7:45. No winner. That means good news for everyone else. $400 can be yours tomorrow morning as we play the 5 at 7:45. Thanks to Kingston Fine Jewelry on Boise's Lane in Kingston. 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
2: Doesn't get better than that. 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
0: And don't forget, summer starts at Stewart Shops.
2: It's the Waking Up with CJ and Jess show, and here are three things you need to know before you go. The American Red Cross is warning of a nationwide blood shortage. It has declared its second ever national blood supply crisis. The organization says donations have fallen to a four-year summer low, leaving less than a one-day supply of type O positive blood, the most transfused blood type. Health officials are urging eligible donors of all blood types to make an appointment, saying even a single donation can help patients in critical need. Sawyer Savings Bank has reopened all four of its branches after a week-long closure tied to a possible data security incident. Bank officials say third-party specialists restored and tested affected systems after a vendor vulnerability caused the disruption. The bank says there's no evidence customers' accounts were directly affected, but the investigation into what data may have been exposed is continuing. And for the first time in over 15 years, 7-Up is changing their recipe. Now it will no longer be a lemon-lime soda. Instead, it's going to be a lime-lemon soda.
0: Okay.
2: They're tweaking the formula to be more lime-forward, and they're doing it across the full lineup, including Zero Sugar, Cherry 7-Up, and Cherry Zero Sugar. The new recipe will be hitting stores soon within the next couple weeks, and you'll know you're trying the new 7-Ups because the branding also going to look different, and it's going to say lime lemon on the packaging. The company says by giving lime the spotlight, we're delivering a more refreshing taste experience.
0: All right.
2: Big change.
0: I have issues anytime a soda company messes with the formula.
2: Mm-hmm.
0: Just ask the brilliant minds of Coca-Cola back in the day when they introduced New Coke.
2: Right.
0: Not good.
2: Wasn't good.
0: We'll see what happens with 7-Up.
2: I just want Coke to bring back the Diet Lemon Coke and the Diet Lime Coke that had the fake flavoring in it. It was incredible.
0: Sometimes the fake flavoring is good tasting.
2: So good. The Mets won last night, and you can get more on these stories through the Wolf Country app.
0: All right, Jess, thank you. Let's grab a traffic update.
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10: You've got a great ride getting to and across the Mid-Hudson Bridge. Then the arterial is clear. It's really quiet on the Taconic North and southbound through Dutchess, even through Putnam County. Waking up a tiny bit on 9 northbound, heading into Wappingers. 9 southbound is clear from Hyde Park down to Fishkill. No issues on 9D west of the river. 9W looks good. No problems on 17, the thruway as well. 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
2: Mostly sunny today with a high around 88. Partly cloudy tonight with a low near 63. Then a mix of sun and clouds on Wednesday with a high of 86. 70 right now in Kerhonkson, 71 in Patterson. 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And at 10 a.m., Patty Quinn's going to take over for your workday. And in the 1 p.m. hour, she's going to give you the answer to tomorrow morning's early morning brain stimulator that could help you win Turnpike Troubadour tickets for their show at Bethel Woods. So don't miss Patty Quinn for the workday, 10 to 3, right here on The Wolf.

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0: 1-800-848. If you do the grocery shopping for your house and you spend any time in our local grocery stores, there's a new bill on the table that could, depending on the type of person you are that operates at the self-checkout, could save you some money if this bill is actually passed. And depending on the size of your house, could be a pretty significant amount of money.
1: Okay.
0: I'll give you the explanation behind the self-checkout tax.
1: Oh.
0: All right, coming up 5 minutes here on The Wolf.

0: at 8:15, it is the Waking Up with CJ and Jess show. And, you know, there are a lot of laws across New York, Greater Danbury area. Yeah. I mean, there are laws for a reason.
1: Of course.
0: There's a new bill that lawmakers are trying to push through that would give anyone that uses the self-checkout at the grocery store a 10% discount for using it.
1: So you would get money off
0: Yes.
1: for using self-checkout.
0: Right. So if you go in and you spend $100 and you do the self-checkout, you would get a $10 discount. 10% of 100 is mm-hmm. 10 bucks. And I feel like, you know, I guess the idea behind the bill is that, you know, you're doing the work that a cashier used to do.
1: Right.
0: Scanning, bagging, and checking yourself out. So they're saying you should share in the labor savings the store's getting.
1: Wow.
0: Right.
1: That's kind of crazy.
0: Now, supporters of this bill say it's only fair that customers receive part of those savings. The bill, if it passes, because this is actually a possibility, would apply to food retail establishments like supermarkets and grocery stores that offer self-checkout.
1: Okay.
0: Now, if you shop at a grocery store and the store you go to has self-checkout, would you be okay with doing the self-checkout for a 10% discount?
1: Yeah.
0: Or would you choose to still use a cashier?
1: I like to use the cashier when the self-checkout line's too long and when I have too many items. Like if I'm doing like a big like weekly shopping thing, I'm going to go to the cashier.
0: Right.
1: But if I'm running in and out of the store, I'm going to try to go to self-checkout. I did that yesterday.
0: Now, when you do your big shop and the cashier, does the cashier bag your groceries for you?

0: No.
1: Right. I don't.
0: I do it.
1: I do it as well.
0: Yeah.
1: Like, I feel like that is not, I feel like the bagging side of it, I would rather bag my own groceries because then I know what bags I put what
0: sure,
1: into.
0: Yeah.
1: And I think we all have a routine we go through. You know, you put the cold stuff, the heavy stuff on the bottom.
0: Boxes on the side.
1: Right. You don't put the milk and the eggs in with, you know, the pound of sugar you're buying.
0: Right, yeah.
1: Because, you know, the eggs will get cracked.
0: Mm-hmm.
1: But I feel like this is not, it's not that it's a bad idea. I never thought about the labor savings for the grocery store.
0: I didn't think about that either.
1: Like, I feel like maybe this bill should include you need to hire more people.
0: Right.
1: Like, I feel like there's people.
0: Why are you paying us?
1: Right. Don't give me the discount.
0: Yeah.
1: I mean, listen, just like anybody else, any money is good money.
0: A discount's a discount.
1: But I'd rather see more people have employment than getting 10% off of my grocery bill.
0: I'd rather see a cashier and a bagger.
1: Right.
0: Because that's where I think they're like, we're not hiring baggers anymore.
1: I mean, when I thought about this yesterday, I was like, my jaw dropped. I'm like, I never even thought, like, yes, the grocery stores that install these self-checkouts have to pay for the equipment.
0: Mm-hmm.
1: But after that, it's all bread money.
0: Yeah.
1: Like, it's all red. Thank you.
0: That's crazy when you think about it.
1: To me,
0: I never thought about that.
1: That's the part that has me wanting to back this bill because I feel like, yeah, you know what? We are doing the work.
0: Mm-hmm.
1: You're saving money. I should get 10%. I should get something out of the deal.
0: Right.
1: How about we go back to the days you don't charge me 10 cents for a freaking bag?
0: But also, it kind of goes back to that story yesterday about the no tip in the Shake Shack and then going back and they're, instead of paying you,
1: right,
0: they're adding more to their, to the food.
1: Yeah.
0: So there's like two ways this could go.
1: 845-454-9770. If you have the Wolf Country app and you want to text in, would a 10% discount make you choose self-checkout every time, or would you still rather use a cashier? Let us know. We'll get some of your calls and comments coming up next.
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0: Mostly sunny today with a high around 88, then partly cloudy tonight with a low near 63, and a mix of sun and clouds on Wednesday with a high of 86. 71 right now in Poughkeepsie, 70 in Brookfield. 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Riley Green working on new music. He's opening up about the style and what you'll hear when you listen to the album.
1: Can't wait.
0: Plus his love life, which I can't wait about. We'll get into it in the Giddy Up around 8:30 on The Wolf.

BJ and Jess show, you know, we do what we can to give you numerous opportunities to win prizes. Mm-hmm. And Awesome Championship Wrestling's Uprising will be at Barton Orchards this Saturday. If you'd like to go, open up the Wolf Country app, text us Barton, and we'll put you in the running. We'll pick one person at random. We'll announce that winner in about 15 minutes. So if you have the app, text us Barton now, and you can enjoy a great night of wrestling live at Barton Orchards. Thanks to the folks at Awesome

0: Waking Up with CJ and Jess show. Heading down to Nashville for some hot news with your Wolf Giddy Up. And Riley Green has a new album coming out called That's Just Me. It's going to be out September 18th. And he sat down with CBS Mornings and Gayle King. And she said that she noticed when she listened to the album, I guess she got a sneak peek, that there's a little variety like within like all the songs.
1: Okay.
0: And Riley said, quote, "That was a very mindful thing that I did. Growing up, I listened to burnt CDs with Tim McGraw and Tupac, Merle Haggard and Sublime. So I loved all of that kind of music growing up. So for me, when I make a record now, I want to make sure I got a lot of type of different songs to represent who I am."
1: That's what I feel like more artists that do that mm-hmm. make me like them more. Because
0: right.
1: listening to an album start to finish is not the same as it was, you know, back when I was a kid.
0: It really isn't.
1: I feel like, you know, you get the single that you're hearing all the time and
0: yeah.
1: that's all you listen to. When this album comes out, highly going to recommend, and I'll do the same, buy the album
0: yep.
1: and listen to it from start to finish.
0: One through, I think there's 18 songs on it.
1: Oh, wow.
0: Gayle also asked about Riley and his love life being in the media, and he just answered and said, yeah.
1: Yeah.
0: That's nice. Simple answer.
1: Good answer.
0: Miranda Lambert also has a new album coming out. It's called Crisco. It comes out October 2nd, and she announced that she's going to have an album release show a few days later on October 6th at the world's largest honky-tonk, Billy Bob's in Texas. She said, "When I was in the studio recording, I kept picturing the rhinestone saddle at Billy Bob's. It's the perfect visual for country disco album, honky-tonk with some extra rhinestones and shine." And she said, "I played some of my all-time favorite shows there, and it felt like the best place to bring everyone together to have fun and feel out this album. And anyone can go. Tickets go on sale on Friday."
1: Country disco.
0: Country disco. Crisco.
1: Okay.
0: It's interesting.
1: All right. Can't wait to hear it.
0: We'll be listening. And Taste of Country just ranked the top 13 country songs of the year so far. Here are your top five. Coming in at number five, you got Say So by Dan and Shay. Can't Love You Anymore.

0: More, that's at number four with Ella Langley and Morgan Wallen. Three is Be By You, Luke Combs. Be Her is number two by Ella Langley. And number one is Choosin' Texas.
1: Take that, Gary LaVox. Gary LaVoe.
0: Don't put her in a headlock. Yeah. The Giddy Up is brought to you by Q29 Podcast Studios in Hyde Park. 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
1: All right, Jess, thank you. As we had mentioned, Barton Orchard's the place to be Saturday night. Awesome Championship Wrestling's Uprising. Richard Holiday is going to be there, the now, and more. You could be there for free. Just simply text us Barton now through the Wolf Country app to win your way in. The
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1: Well, good morning. It is the Waking Up with CJ and Jess show. 10 minutes in front of 9. Grocery shopping is important.
2: Mm-hmm.
1: It's something that, depending on if you do it for your household or not, I know my wife is the grocery shopper. And I know that there's a new bill that they're trying to push through here in New York that will basically give you automatically 10% off of your grocery purchase if you use a self-checkout kiosk instead of a cashier.
2: So you're getting cash back, kind of.
1: Right. So you spend $100, you get 10% off. That's $10. Your bill would be $90. Mm-hmm. Now, the idea behind it is that you're doing the work that a cashier used to do.
2: Right.
1: Scanning, bagging, and checking yourself out. So the backers of this bill believe we should share in the labor savings the store's getting.
2: Because they're not hiring people to bag for you, basically.
1: Right. It's only fair, supporters say, that customers receive part of those savings. And it would apply to retail food establishments, you know, supermarkets and grocery stores. I feel like if you are a fan of self-checkout and you already use it, getting 10% off would be a score.
2: It's nice, too, you know. Groceries are very expensive now.
1: Yeah.
2: Everything adds up. Money's money.
1: Money is money. Would a 10% discount make you choose self-checkout every time, or would you still rather use a cashier? Who's this?
3: This is Barbara from New Paltz.
1: Hi, Barbara. What do you think about the self-checkout 10% deal?
3: Well, I think it's twofold. I think it's great because you can get in and out faster. However, no one wants to work anymore.
2: Mm-hmm.
3: Yeah. Therefore, they're trying to give us a little bit for helping them out. So I don't think there's anything wrong with the discount. But if you can find people to work, that would be great. They just don't want to.
1: And you know what? I understand what you're saying. And I think these lawmakers that are trying to push this bill through have the right idea, because the grocery store is saving money. In turn, mm-hmm. I feel like we should get the discount.
3: Agreed. Yeah. Agreed. I mean, give little something, because the prices are so high, your 10% is just taking you back to regular prices anyway.
1: Yeah.
2: That's true.
1: So, or maybe instead of the 10%, they just start lowering the prices.
3: Well, there you go. That would solve the whole problem.
1: Listen, have a great day, okay?
3: You do the same.
1: Thank you, Barbara. Appreciate you.
2: Good morning, The Wolf. Who's this?
4: Morning, Jess. It's Will from Kingston.
2: What do you think, Will?
4: So I generally use the self-checkout probably 90% of the time anyway, unless

0: the cashier is somebody I know just so I can talk with them a little bit.
1: Mm-hmm. Right, it's a social time.
0: Yes, there's usually only one or two regular registers open anyway.
1: Right, and I feel like that, thanks for the call, Will, I feel like that social interaction, like talking to other human beings, is also something that's being phased out, and I'm sad about it.
2: Because, you know, you check in with the cashier.
1: I have said this many times over the years. I am probably the only person in the entire country that wishes toll booths came back.
2: You want the toll booth back, yes.
1: Because I can recall having some fun conversations with the toll booth collectors, you know, back in the day. Now it's, I don't even realize when I'm paying a toll.
2: I remember we spoke about that a few months ago and a woman called us and said that's how she met her husband.
1: Yeah.
2: And I was like, bring the toll booths back.
1: Right. I feel like if, you know what, Jess, instead of using the self-checkout, take a look at the cashiers, and if there's something, you know, tickles your fancy, mm-hmm. maybe you go on over and do the approach.
2: You know who's got good-looking cashiers and people working in the store? Mm. Adams Ferriker Farms.
1: Yeah.
2: Every time.
1: All right.
2: They're walking around with their walkie-talkies, and I'm like, yeah.
1: I don't think Adams offers self-checkout, do they?
2: They don't.
1: Which is another reason to shop local.
2: There you go.
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5: 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New York State Police credit a tip from the public with the arrest of a man suspected of murdering his father, then burning his dad's Orange County home to cover it up. Police took 32-year-old Thomas David Ryan into custody shortly after midnight on Sunday. Ryan allegedly killed his 70-year-old father, Robert, last Thursday and then set his Greenville home on fire to make it look like he died in the blaze. The son was homeless, and authorities say he lived in various upstate homeless shelters. Taylor Farms is recalling food items containing jalapenos over possible salmonella contamination. It comes after the California-based company pulled lettuce linked to the ongoing cyclosporiasis outbreak. Had to slow down and say it. Taylor Farms said the recalled products include salsa and guacamole, which were flagged after fresh peppers were recalled by Coast Citrus distributors. And for the first time in over 15 years, 7-Up is changing its recipe. Now it will no longer be lemon-lime soda. Instead, it'll be lime-lemon soda. They're tweaking the formula to be more lime-forward, and they're doing it across the full lineup, so that includes Zero Sugar, Cherry 7-Up, and Cherry Zero Sugar. The new recipe is going to start hitting stores soon, within the next couple of weeks, and you'll know you're trying the new 7-Up because the branding is going to look different, and it'll say lime-lemon on the packaging.
6: Okay.
5: I love lime.
6: Like, I do too. I think it's a good idea. Are you still going to be able to get the old version?
5: No. Gone.
6: See, no.
5: It's just lime forward, CJ.
6: See, I got a problem with
5: 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They're saying by giving a lime the spotlight, we're delivering a more refreshing taste experience. 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
6: All right. We'll see what happens.
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8: Well, the area bridges, at least, are in great shape. Getting to and across the Mid-Hudson and the Newburgh Beacon Bridge looks good in both directions. Taconic light traffic still north and southbound throughout Dutchess and Putnam, and not seeing any issues on 9 in either direction from Hyde Park down to Cold Spring. And on the other side of the river, 9W looks good from the Mid-Hudson Bridge down to New Windsor. No issues on 17 or the Thruway. 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I'm Susie Cerrone on Wolf.
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8: Mostly sunny today with a high around 88. Partly cloudy tonight with a low near 63. Then a mix of sun and clouds on Wednesday with a high of 86. 75 right now in Wappingers Falls. 75 in Brewster. 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

0: waking up with CJ and Jess show at 9:12 Tuesday morning. You know, every morning we do what we can to get you navigationally through your morning commute.
1: Yeah.
0: And every once in a while, you know, traffic issues pop up. We got all the construction going on the Mid-Hudson Bridge. Taconic's got issues. 84's got issues. I don't know if you saw the issue yesterday on the New York State Thruway. And about, I think it was at about noonish.
1: Okay.
0: When that big old tractor trailer hauling all kinds of garbage.
1: Oh.
0: It wound up hitting an overpass on the New York State Thruway in South Nyack.
1: No.
0: And it wound up tipping over and throwing debris all over the
1: place. Trash everywhere.
0: Yeah, it was all caught on dash cam video.
1: Of course it was.
0: If you want to see the video, I have it for you. It's up on our website and the Wolf Country app. AAA Card is the truck that was traveling.
1: Ooh.
0: And according to the New York State Police, it happened at about 20 after 12 yesterday on the southbound lanes of 87 in South Nyack. And you can see the tractor trailer is traveling

0: towards the South Broadway Bridge mm-hmm. before it suddenly strikes the overpass. Like, at full speed.
1: Full speed. Yes. On the, throughway speeds.
0: Yes, the impact sends a huge spray of debris flying as the truck flips onto its side and continues to slide down the highway. Now, thankfully, the tractor-trailer eventually came to a stop after sliding across the pavement. It actually struck a Toyota that was parked on the right shoulder.
1: Oh, no.
0: And as the video starts, you can see the car. It looks like it's broke down on the side of the road. And this truck on its side narrowly misses
1: that
0: the Toyota.
1: That is terrifying.
0: Yeah.
1: With the trucks, because there are signs, like you see the signs about the height and stuff. Do they have like an alert that says, you know, your truck is this high, avoid these roads?
0: Right. I feel like there's some sort.
1: There's got to be.
0: Listen, I know that I've got truck drivers that I grew up with,
1: yeah.
0: that I've known my whole life. They are well aware as to the height of their vehicle.
1: Yeah.
0: And they know there are certain roads they cannot drive on. I don't know if this driver had...
1: like a new truck or something.
0: Right, was like driving this truck for the first time.
1: That's crazy.
0: The driver of the tractor trailer was identified. He was not injured, but he was ticketed for operating a vehicle that exceeded the maximum allowable height of 13 feet, 6 inches.
1: Okay.
0: The driver of the Toyota was actually rushed to the hospital with injuries that were not considered life-threatening. So hopefully they're okay. The cleanup took like 4.5 hours.
1: That's a
0: whole, if you were on 87 in South Nyack yesterday afternoon, you understand why.
1: Brutal.
0: Check out the video on our website and the Wolf Country app. This isn't the first time this overpass has been struck.
1: Okay.
0: We've got more videos for you. 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
0: Yesterday was ACW.
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0: And that person is Dylan in Pinebush.
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0: It is the Waking Up with CJ and Jess show at 9:30. Congratulations again to Dylan of Pinebush. Dylan will be our guest at ACW's Uprising coming up on Saturday. Mm-hmm. And if you need ticket information, please check out thisisacw.com. And if you have a second and you have the Wolf Country app nearby, today's the day to tell us what you love about your local Stewart shop, because you're missing out, if you haven't done it already, on winning a $100 My Money Stewart's gift card.
1: It could be anything. If you go to Stewart's to get ice cream with the family, tell us about it. Tell us why you love going so much.
0: If you head in to buy your Powerball tickets for the $900 million jackpot tomorrow night, tell us about going into your local Stewart shops. I know Tammy in Grahamsville told us the other day, good morning, guys. I love Stewart's for their Fritter Fridays. Mm-hmm. And they also carry the non-ethanol gas for my generator and my snowblower.
1: Oh, wow.
0: Michelle loves their variety of ice creams, and they're just the absolute best. And, you know, we had mentioned it. Their peanut butter cookie dough is back.
1: It's new. It's back. It's been a minute. It looks delicious.
0: I feel like that is... there should be a half gallon in everyone's freezer for the rest of August.
1: I mean, you're not wrong about that.
0: Renee and Sparrowbush love Stewart's because of their great workers and, of course, their ice cream. Tell us what you love about Stewart's.
1: Did you see that they posted that their Apple stuff is coming to stores now?
0: I'm thankful.
1: Apple crisp ice cream.
0: No.
1: Apple muffins, apple donuts.
0: Hey, Stewart's, apple fritter ice cream.
1: Come on, chop up the apple fritter. Put it. Oh, it would be so good.
0: You know what? That would be an actual good sundae. Like the apple fritter, get the vanilla ice cream and...
1: ice cream sandwich, a fritter sandwich.
0: Yeah.
1: God.
0: I've already got a problem with my waistline.
1: I know.
0: I feel like this would be, wow.
1: So good.
0: So these are the things we love about Stewart's. It's summertime. Get out, get some ice cream, and tell us what you love about Stewart's.
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0: It is the Waking Up with CJ and Jess show. A very good morning to you at 9:46. Unfortunately, that'll do it for us.
1: We are getting out of here.
0: Patty Quinn is up next. Take you through the rest of your Tuesday morning into the afternoon. And at some point between 10 a.m. and 3 o'clock this afternoon, Patty is going to give you an opportunity to win a pair of tickets to see Brad Paisley.
1: Love Brad Paisley.
0: Going to be at the Hartford Healthcare Amphitheater in Bridgeport on Thursday night, August the 27th. So if you'd like to check that show out on us, keep listening. I know Patty will probably have you text in something.
1: Okay.
0: So make sure you have the Wolf Country app. If you don't have it downloaded and installed yet, I don't know what you're waiting for.
1: It's so helpful.
0: Now is the time to do it. Be listening for Patty, who's on the way next tomorrow on the show.
1: Uh-huh.
0: We'll have not only your way into this year's Dutchess County Fair, but tomorrow we'll give you free fair admission.
1: Mm-hmm.
0: And tickets to see Chase Matthew Tuesday night as the fair opens up 2 weeks from today.
1: So you get the tickets for the fair and you get to go to the concert.
0: Oh, and we'll have a $400 jackpot with the 5 at 7:45.
1: That too.
0: I mean, the jackpot's been growing day after day, week after week. Will tomorrow be the day we finally get a winner? You'll decide. So if you feel like you can take out either me, CJ, or Jess,
1: come on.
0: Be here tomorrow morning in the 7 o'clock hour to win. Enjoy the day, everyone.
1: Bye, y'all.
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Thomas Rhett, a lot of you looking forward to Friday. He's going to be up at Bethel Woods. 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I'm Patty Quinn. This is my part of your Tuesday workday. I'm going to roll into it with some nonstop country. Ella and Morgan, I Can't Love You Anymore on the Wolf.

Jason Aldean. 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Tucker Wetmore's Brunette.

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Sun and 87 today, overnight tonight, dipping to 62. Morgan Wallen now, Cowgirls on the Wolf.

is Mr. Sam Hunt. I'm Patty Quinn, and we start your workday here on The Wolf with nothing but nonstop country. Megan Maroney on the way. Lainey Wilson with her latest. Right now, it's Ella Langley off Dandelion, her new big hit, Love and Life Again on The Wolf.

Hardy, and he is on the schedule to be co-hosting with Lon Helton in the upcoming weeks on Country Countdown USA here on The Wolf, Sunday mornings at 8. This week's co-host, by the way, will be Kane Brown. Lenny Wilson, phone, keys, wallet on The Wolf.

0: that is Megan Maroney. And you know what's beautiful? Saving money. That's what Half Price Hudson Valley is all about when we bring you a new restaurant of the week, which we'll be doing tomorrow morning at 8 a.m. Yep, a $50 gift card for just $25 to a place I know a lot of you enjoy, JB's Bar and Grill. At James Baird State Park there at the golf course. Yeah, I know a lot of you head out there for line dancing, plus they've got their Thursday trivia nights, bingo on Fridays, live music every Saturday, and the most amazing views and delicious food. And this $50 gift card for just $25 is going to get in, well, get you into all of that with a little bit of a deal. You just have to remember, tomorrow morning at 8 a.m., they go on sale. And cards like this to places like JB's go quick. And when they're gone, they're gone. So don't wait. Make sure you are ready to grab up yours tomorrow morning at 8 o'clock. We wrapped up a big hour of nonstop country, and now we are going to be rolling in to the rest of your workday, and Chris and I will be getting you 10 in a row every hour. So stick around. We're back to the country with Brett Eldridge right after this on The Wolf.
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one for new country in the Hudson Valley and Danbury. 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

Bailey Zimmerman, Chevy Silverado. And a lot of you heard last week, Bailey cutting back on some tour dates, taking a little bit of time off the road for some family stuff. No more details than that. But we're thinking of Bailey. We've got Corey Kent, Luke Bryan coming up right now. Lee Bryce with a favorite, One of Them Girls on the Wolf.

0: Metal and Heart of Stone. And there are two weird things we're honoring today that, well, I just feel I have to share with you. Stick around. I got it for you in 10 minutes right now. Luke Bryan.
1: Hey, girl.
0: On the Wolf.

0: Taylor Swift on The Wolf. I'm Patty Quinn. So I was mentioning today's got some weird stuff going on. Here's why. Do you follow the National Days calendar where it tells you what you should celebrate each day? I often wonder how they put days together because every day has multiple things. So today happens to be National Raspberry Bomb Day, National Play in the Sand Day. It's also National Global Kinetic Sand Day. That would be the sand, like the new play sand they've got for kids that all sticks together and stuff. So my thought was, do we have enough gritty things going on today? Because global kinetic sand, very annoying if you get it stuck on you. Playing in the sand, I personally love it, but I know a lot of people, that's the reason they hate the beach. But you also selected like the one fruit that to me is the grittiest. It's like National Gritty Day. Raspberry, love the flavor. Hate real raspberries though because of all those little pits, right? The little seeds or whatever the seeds, I guess they're not really pits. So to me today is National Gritty Day. However, if someone is walking around your office telling presidential jokes, yes, you guessed it. Today is also National Presidential Day Joke. And if I had a bad dad joke about a president, I'd share it right now, but I don't. So you'll have to leave that up to one of your coworkers. Coming up, we'll get you a weather check. And we've got John Party and Lauren Elena with her latest, all on the way in the Wolf.
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7: Sunshine in 87 is what we're looking at today. Overnight, partly cloudy, going down to 62. Tomorrow, sun and 85. You need breaking news, weather updates. 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

Don't forget, tomorrow morning you get to gather up a little tidbit of information with CJ's useless fact of the day, thanks to the bat control specialists of the Hudson Valley. CJ will have that for you at 7:30. I've got Morgan Wallen's latest right now.

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1: The Dutchess County Fair is 2 weeks away, and we've got your way in for free, plus tickets to see Chase Matthew. 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

That is One Man Band with the Old Dominion on 97.7, 97.3, and 105.5. We're the Wolf, and coming up in the lunch hour, I'm going to have an opportunity for you to get in on some winning to see Brad Paisley. So stick around for that about an hour from now. Right now, Lauren Elena's All My Exes. I know.

0: All My Exes, Lorna Lena's latest, and featured on that is a guy 2 weeks from now. We're going to get to enjoy the grandstand at the Dutchess County Fair. Opening night of the fair, Chase Matthew is in town, and you want to make sure you order up your ticket. You can do that through DutchessFair.com. And the Dutchess County Fair is reminding everyone there are scammers out there. 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That way you know you've got a legitimate ticket. And of course, order up your ticket to see Chase at the grandstand. You can get your fair ticket with it. A combo ticket saves you money, and you get to enjoy everything about the fair and Chase Matthew at the grandstand 2 weeks from tonight. And oh, FYI, Dutchess County Fair now has an official app as well. And you can get more information on that at DutchessFair.com. We're looking forward to seeing you there. A lot of fun seeing you all at Orange County and the Ulster County Fair. And now it's time to head to Rhinebeck. Low Cash kicking off 10 in a row next on The Wolf.
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0: 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I love it.
1: Tim McGraw, who's having a whole lot of fun, including his daughter out on the road with him. We're rolling through 10 in a row. John Morgan with his latest. Morgan Wallen on the way. Lainey Wilson, too, right now. Ella Langley in her record-breaking tune. She's in Texas.

Luke Combs, Sleepless in a Hotel Room, on the station that's number one for new country in New York and Connecticut. 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We're the Wolf.

Morgan Wallens, don't we? I'm Patty Quinn, and in about 30 minutes, I'm going to give you what you need to know in order to see Brad Paisley at the Hartford Healthcare Amphitheater in Bridgeport, August 27th. So keep listening. I'll have that information coming up

0: John Morgan's Kid Myself. I'm Patty Quinn. And when you get a moment today, make sure you let us know about the first responder in your life. It is time again for us to be selecting someone to be in our Wolf Den of Heroes. Last month, we honored the Coldenham Fire District in Walden. This month, we'd love to honor someone you know. Tell us about someone volunteering in their community, whether they're a police officer, a volunteer fireman, maybe volunteer EMS, or even part of a paid EMS team, maybe an SRO as we get ready to get the kids ready for back to school. Yep, we are looking for you to nominate someone you know for our Wolf Den of Heroes. And thanks to Rupert-Breslow Personal Injury Law, Mental Health America of Dutchess County, and Mid-Hudson Pump Company, each month we get to give one first responder a $500 gift. And we want it to be someone you know. So take a moment today to nominate someone. You can do it through the website or the Wolf Country app, which is also where you can read about our previous inductees. Check that out on the Wolf Den Heroes tab. And again, that's on the Wolf Country app and the website. Got a weather check on the way. 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We're the Wolf.
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4: 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We've got sun and 87 overnight. We're looking at partly cloudy down to 62. Wednesday, it's sunshine and 85. Maybe a stray shower or thunderstorm Wednesday overnight with a low of 64. You can get breaking news, weather updates, and of course, keep up with Waking Up with CJ and Jess. 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

That is Tyler Hubbard. I'm Patty Quinn. And if you would like to see Brad Paisley August 27th at the Hartford Healthcare Amphitheater in Bridgeport, Connecticut, stick around, because in 10 minutes, I've got what you need to get in on the winning. Right now, Jason Aldean on the Wolf.

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1: The ladies are loving this new Wicker Man character. They're thirsting over him, which is kind of weird. But have you ever had a crush on a fictional character? I think we all have, and I think we can all admit it Wednesday morning right here on The Wolf.

religiously. Bailey Zimmerman on 97.7, 97.3, and 105.5. We're the Wolf, the station that sends you to Nashville every weeknight at 7. And Friday night, Tasty Country Nights has got Gary LaVox from Rascal Flatts co-hosting with Evan Paul. Don't miss it.

0: MacArthur, Tim McGraw, Aaron Church, and Morgan Wallen with Hardy. I'm Patty Quinn. So you want to see Brad Paisley August 27th in Bridgeport at the Hartford Healthcare Amphitheater. Well, I'm going to make it super simple. We know you're busy. We know you're working. And we always encourage you to get the Wolf Country app because you never know when we're going to tell you about winning, like send you a little alert or give you an opportunity to use the app to get in on the winning, which is what we're doing now. Open up the app and the app chat, and you're going to send me back the word food, F-O-O-D, to get in on the tickets. And of course, this is an honor of Kimberly Williams Paisley and Brad having their store, The Store. It's their nonprofit free referral grocery center in Nashville, Tennessee. If you want to find out more about this thing, charity that they run, it's great. TheStore.org. Cool name, right? And in honor of that today and all their hard work for food insecurity, well, we're going to use the word food because it's pretty proud of Brad and his wife putting this all together and the hard work that they do. F-O-O-D is going to get you in on the winning, and hopefully we'll be calling you and telling you you've got a pair of tickets to see Brad in Bridgeport August 27th. Again, the word today is food, F-O-O-D. Jelly Roll getting us started with 10 in a row right after this on The Wolf.
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1: That is Dustin Lynch. 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
1: Hate How You Look. Josh Ross, I'm Patty Quinn. Coming up at 1:40, I've got your early morning brain stimulator question and answer to get you in on Turnpike Troubadour tickets. Right now, we're rolling through 10 in a row with Lainey Wilson on The Wolf.

0: is George Burge, featuring Luke Bryan, who you can catch us back later this month. Head to the Wolf Win Stuff tab to find out how you could win tickets to that show. And speaking of winning, tomorrow morning, Kingston Fine Jewelry wants you to put $400 in your pocket. That's right. Sadly, 5 at 7:45. No winner today. It's the game everybody loves to play, even if you don't win, because it's fun thinking you might be able to beat CJ or Jess and put their money in your pocket. So tomorrow morning, be ready to play for $400. Yep, that's some gas and a whole lot of fun for what's left of your summer. Of course, between now and then, make sure you're brushing up on your pop culture and trending trivia and such so that you are ready to play and win. Coming up, we'll do a weather check. And Thomas Rhett is on the way on The Wolf.
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0: 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We've got sun and clouds today, a high of 88 overnight, partly cloudy, low of 63. Sunshine for your Wednesday. We're going back up to the mid-80s Wednesday overnight. Stray shower, thunderstorm possible, a low of 64. Get breaking news and weather updates using the Wolf Country app. Upload it today.

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He's going to be at Bethel Woods this week, right? And if you want to see the Turnpike Troubadours at Bethel Woods, those tickets are up for grabs again tomorrow morning with Waking Up with CJ and Jess on the Early Morning Brain Stimulator. I've got the question and answer on the way in 10 minutes on The Wolf.

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1: The Dutchess County Fair is 2 weeks away, and we've got your way in for free, plus tickets to see Chase Matthew. Interested in winning? 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

Jason Aldean. And remember, our Hudson Valley Brewery passport could be yours, but you only got a handful of them left. And we've got them up for grabs at Half Price Hudson Valley for $25. Access to 15 amazing breweries. Be sure to check it out. Here's Ellen Morgan on the Wolf.

0: Can't Love You Anymore, Morgan Wallen and Ella Langley, their big duet. I'm Patty Quinn, so you want to see the Turnpike Troubadours at Bethel Woods. You can, and you could win the tickets from The Wolf if you play along tomorrow morning, and you're the lucky winner of the Early Morning Brain Stimulator. And I just happen to have handy, yes, Patty Cheat Sheet has arrived, tomorrow's question and answer. The question is, Oklahoma was the last state to make this legal. So think about that for a second, because there's lots of stuff in Oklahoma that like probably isn't legal in other places. But Oklahoma was the last state to make this legal. And it's kind of going to make you giggle because if you think about it, it's so commonplace nowadays. I'd be interested to know exactly when they made it legal. So, you know, feel free to Google that after I give you the answer. The answer is getting a tattoo. So Oklahoma, the last state to make getting a tattoo legal. I'll leave the Googling up to you. But that's the answer you need to get in on the winning tomorrow morning with Waking Up with CJ and Jess just after 6 a.m. on The Wolf. Jelly Roll, the first of 10 in a row, on the way.
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3: And here's Heather with the weather.
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Yep, country, and she knows it. Luke Bryan on The Wolf. A lot of chatter about this early morning brain stimulator question and answer for tomorrow. We will revisit when we wrap up this 10 in a row around 2:20. Stay tuned. We're The Wolf.

face. Front page obituary. He was a millionaire. He left his fortune to some guy he barely knew. His kids were mad as hell.

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The Wolf is tracking your favorite country hits through 4 states, 10 counties, and the world on the Wolf app. We are everywhere you go. 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

0: 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In the middle of it now with Old Dominion and Hotel Key on the Wolf.
1: Well, it was down some street we couldn't even pronounce. We were stuck in the middle, loving every ounce. Tequila was cheap, but the flow we were feeling was real.

Bobby Quinn. And a lot of you are carrying on about tomorrow morning's early morning brain stimulator question, mostly because it's bugging you because you haven't had a chance to Google when Oklahoma actually legalized tattooing. This has created a little bit of a conversation. So I've decided I'm going to help those of you who are computer challenged right now and can't get out to Al, as I like to call him, the AI god, and Google the answer. So I did it for you. Are you ready? All right. So tomorrow morning's answer is getting a tattoo. Oklahoma was the last state to legalize this. And why, you say? That seems odd. Well, here's why. Oklahoma actually legalized tattooing again May 3rd, 2006, because apparently they had put a ban on it in 1963 due to health and moral concerns. But they passed a law, lifted it, and it was actually signed by Governor Brad Henry, if you're keeping track of Oklahoma governors. And it took effect. You could go back out and get a tattoo again November 1st, 2006 in Oklahoma. Now, in case you're wondering if Oklahoma was the only state to do something like this, no. Carolina actually had to lift a ban in 2004. So think about that. South Carolina, no tattoos, 2004. Oklahoma, you couldn't get a tattoo between 1963 and 2006. And let's face it, you know people did.

0: but it was illegal. So there you go. Another problem we have solved while listening to The Wolf at Work. Just remember the answer for tomorrow morning, though, getting a tattoo so you can be a winner with Waking Up with CJ and Jess, because we've talked an awful lot about this. Coming up, we'll do a weather check, and we've got a favorite from Lauren Elena. Stick around, we're The Wolf.
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6: 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We've got sun and clouds and 88 today overnight, down to 63. Tomorrow, sunshine's back with a high of 86. Wednesday overnight could see a stray shower or thunderstorm with a low of 64. Get breaking news and weather updates with the Wolf Country app.

Lorna Lena's Road Less Traveled, and hopefully you were able to listen in Friday night and catch up with all that's new with Lauren on Taste of Country Nights. This Friday, Evan Paul's in-studio guest will be Gary LaVox from Rascal Flatts. Don't miss that. 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
1: The ladies are loving this new Wicker Man character. They're thirsting over him, which is kind of weird. But have you ever had a crush on a fictional character? I think we all have, and I think we can all admit it Wednesday morning right here on The Wolf.

You can still go to the Win Stuff tab and try to win a pair of tickets to be at that show, courtesy of Bethel Woods and The Wolf. 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

0: Zach John King's Get to Drinking. Wrapping up my time with you, I'm Patty Quinn, getting ready to turn you over to Chrissy. Before I do, a reminder that this afternoon, while you're patiently waiting for your coworker to finish up something you need, why not head over to the Wolf Country app and tell us why you love your local Stewart shop. It could get you a $100 Stewart's My Money card. So get in on that fun. Like I said, while you're kicking back, being patient today. Yes, I know the heat and the humidity dragging on the way it has got everybody, well, let's just say a little tired on a Tuesday. So let's pick it up, shall we? We've got 10 in a row coming up to get you through the rest of the workday with Chrissy. And I'll actually be kicking it off with a guy that you're going to be seeing 2 weeks from today at the Dutchess County Fair. Chase Matthew on the way on the Wolf.
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14: 10 more country songs played back to back. We are the Wolf

Jason Aldean's burning it down. I'm Patty Quinn. Heading out the door. Chrissy is in next. Back with you tomorrow morning, 10 a.m. We'll do a Wednesday workday together on The Wolf. Here's Stella Lefty. On a

Hey, it's Chrissy. Thanks for hanging out with me. We play the most country for your workday. Coming up, Riley Green, Lainey Wilson, and we'll throw it back with Toby Keith. Right now, Tucker Wetmore.

0: Lainey Wilson, phone, keys, wallet, hates Chrissy. And Mike told me on the app that he hated having to take naps when he was a kid, but now he tries to take one every day as an adult. That's true. Me too. Patty told me on her app that she always wanted to be doing something and going somewhere when she was younger, and now she loves just to stay put at home. These are great, so keep sharing on our app. On the way, Morgan Wallen and Taylor Swift.
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24: 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We've got clouds rolling in. We're staying up in the high 80s overnight, partly cloudy, a low of 63. Tomorrow, sunshine in 86, maybe a stray shower. Wednesday, overnight, a low of 64. You can get breaking news, weather updates, and keep up with Waking Up with CJ and Jess with the Wolf Country app.

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1: The Dutchess County Fair's 2 weeks away, and we've got your way in for free, plus tickets to see Chase Matthew. 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

We're talking about the thing you hated as a kid, but now you love as an adult. Lori hated to have to be quiet when she was a kid. Now she loves her house when it's silent and nobody's home. Bill loves mowing the lawn, but he hated it when his dad told him to do it. Here's Riley Green.

0: 105.5. We're the Wolf. I'm Patty Quinn. 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Of course, it's super hot right now, our Win Stuff tab, because we've got your last opportunity to win tickets to see Thomas Rhett at Bethel Woods and Riley Green coming to Connecticut at Meadows Music Theater. 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And if you are hoping to win a pair of tickets, you've got your last chance there on the Win Stuff tab. Plus, you can check in on New York State's plan for the lantern fly. Yes, everybody's dreaded bug that's kind of creating its own little havoc throughout our area. And do you know how many things are actually made in New York? You might be thinking about beer. We've got great breweries brewed right here in the greater Danbury and Hudson Valley area. But we're also known for things like copy paper and the counterfeit detector pen. Have you ever used one of those? You might want to keep one of those handy if you know somebody who likes to hand you big bills, even small bills. Yeah, they do counterfeit the fives. Well, it's that kind of stuff. Big long list you need to check out right now on the Wolf Country app. And by the way, the counterfeit detector pen developed in Bethpage, New York. 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

That's Taylor Swift. 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

Hey, it's Chrissy. 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

0: That's John Morgan, Kid Myself. Speaking of kids, I'm asking, what did you hate doing as a kid but absolutely love it now as an adult? Lexi said she always hated staying in on a rainy day. Now she prays for rain so she doesn't have to do anything outside. I love that. That's a great one. Mandy told me on the app that she loves going grocery shopping now but hated it when her mom dragged her there as a kid. On the way, got FGL and the new Morgan Wallen.
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23: 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We've got clouds rolling in. Could see a slight shower, stray thunderstorm overnight. A low of 63 tomorrow, sun and 86. Then a stray shower or thunderstorm could cook up tomorrow. The overnight Wednesday is a low of 64. Wednesday or Thursday, stray showers possible and a high of 87. Breaking news, the weather update with the Wolf Country app uploaded today.

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1: The ladies are loving this new Wicker Man character. They're thirsting over him, which is kind of weird. But have you ever had a crush on a fictional character? I think we all have, and I think we can all admit it Wednesday morning right here on The Wolf.

Hey, Mark, thanks for hitting me up on our app, telling me how you hated coffee as a kid, but understand now as an adult. We can't live without it. My son hates it when I drag him to Lowe's, and I was the same way. But now I love looking at everything in the

0: 977-973 and 105.5. We are the Wolf. It's CJ. If you were traveling on the New York State Thruway in Rockland County yesterday afternoon, you probably experienced some serious delays. There was a terrifying moment that was all caught on dash cam featuring a carting truck that was traveling on the southbound side of I-87 in South Nyack at about 12:20 yesterday. And the dash cam video shows this tractor trailer traveling towards the South Broadway Bridge before it suddenly struck the overpass. The impact, if you haven't seen it yet, I have the video for you. It's on our website in the Wolf Country app. It sent a massive amount of debris flying as the truck flipped onto its side and continued to slide down the highway. Now, it eventually came to a stop and wound up striking a Toyota that was parked on the right shoulder. Now, thankfully, the driver of the Toyota did not suffer life-threatening injuries, but was taken to the hospital. The driver of the tractor trailer was ticketed. He wasn't injured, but was ticketed for operating a vehicle that exceeded the maximum allowable height of 13 feet, 6 inches. Now, the traffic issues on the thruway yesterday were nauseating. This accident, completely avoidable. Like, really? I mean, you got to know how big your truck is, right? Check the video out today. Leave us a comment. Go through the Wolf Country app.
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28: 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Westbound collision is about a mile past 52, exit 44. It is jammed up for about 2 miles so far. At least one lane is blocked. After that, things are good across the Newburgh Beacon Bridge. No problems through Orange County. Eastbound traffic is looking good on 84 as well. Delays into Super 7 and Danbury are minimal, less than a minute or two. Crossing over the Kingston-Rhinecliff Bridge, not a problem both ways. Mid-Hudson Bridge traffic is fine at the span, but on 44 eastbound, there is about a half mile of stop. stopping your traffic. Mid-Hudson Valley Federal Credit Union believes progress starts with a step, and momentum comes from what happens next. Since 1963, they've been proudly serving nearly 95,000 members through 14 locations to help move their community forward. MHV, building what matters together. I'm John Grimeyer on the Wolf.
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0: Here we go. It's a drive home with me, Chrissy. Are you ready to leave work in your rearview mirror? Let's do it. With the most country on the way, Chris Stapleton, Zach Brown Band, and Zach Top. Right now, it's Kenny Chesney.
1: Double wide quick stop, midnight tea top, Jack in her cherry coat town. 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

0: Three words, back to school. 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I'm with you. But it's coming soon. The kids will need a bunch of stuff, a bunch of school supplies, new clothes, and new sneakers. The list goes on and on. But we're going to help you out with all of that. It's our Hall Pass Cash. You could win a $500 prepaid Visa gift card right now on our app. All you have to do is go to the app to enter to win.
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16: 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We are looking at some clouds rolling in. Maybe a stray shower, thunderstorm, a low of 63 tomorrow. Sun in 86 by tomorrow evening. Maybe a stray shower again with a low of 64. Get breaking news and weather updates with the Wolf Country app.
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17: 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The crash on westbound 84, a little bit more than a mile past exit 44. There's a one-lane block that bumper to bumper traffic now 5 miles. Going to take an extra half hour to get through that. Once you're clear, you're good across the Newark Beacon Bridge through Orange County. Moving eastbound, things move fine across the bridge. And heading out to Super 7 in Danbury, the delay is an extra 5 minutes. Fine across Kingston-Rhinecliff Bridge in both directions. The Hudson Bridge traffic eastbound, slow on 44 or on the approach for a half mile. And then more delays coming off the span. A lot of traffic on the approaches in Poughkeepsie.

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I'm John Grimmeyer on The Wolf.

It's Chrissy. Samantha told us on her app that she hated when she got socks for Christmas. Now she can't wait to get as many as possible because her feet are always cold. That's a really good one.

It's a drive home with Chrissy. Courtney wants to hear the new Luke Bryan. I've got that coming up. Florida Georgia Line, Rascal Flatts, and more things you hated as a kid, but now you love doing as an adult. It's Jason Aldean.

0: thetasteofcountry.com. And tonight, Taste of Country Night starts at 7 o'clock. The new country you love flowing through your speakers. We're going to have some fun tonight.
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9: 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From the Ruggies Auto and RuggiesAuto.com Weather Center.
11: We've got clouds rolling in for the overnight. Partly cloud is what we're looking at, but maybe a stray shower or thunderstorm. 63 our low tomorrow, sun in 86. Stray shower or thunderstorm possible Wednesday later in the day and in the overnight as we dip to 64. Thursday, looking for the chance of rain with a high of 86. If you need breaking news or weather updates, make sure you've got the Wolf Country app uploaded.

It's a Drive Home with Chrissy. Wendy said when she was a kid, there was nothing worse than having to sit at the table to eat together. Now, she has to beg her kids to have dinner as a family. That's a good one. As a kid, Sean hated watching home improvement shows. His dad made him watch them. Now that's all he does.

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1: The Dutchess County Fair is 2 weeks away, and we've got your way in for free, plus tickets to see Chase Matthew. Interested in winning? 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

It's Chrissy, that's Rascal Flatts, and Lauren Elena has been an opener for them on their tour. And after their tour wrapped, they bought Lauren a Ford Bronco as a thank you gift. Here she is now with Chase Matthew, All My Exes.

0: 977-973 and 1055. 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

0: New country there from Stella Lefty. That one's called Boston on Taste of Country Nights. It's Evan Paul. I am here with Stella Lefty. Some people are commenting about the line in the song, "I like it when you're nice to me," wondering why, like, that's a low bar, you know, like, you just want a guy to be nice to you, that's all.
1: Yeah.
0: Can you explain that to everybody so I don't have to keep trying to?
1: No, I got you. Well, basically, I feel like, for me, like, I've always been attracted to, like, the push and pull. Like, I mean, I feel like so many people are. Like, it's so, there's something that really grabs you when somebody doesn't treat you so great.
0: It's, yeah.
1: You know, which is actually, like, a terrible thing. And so I feel like when I met Vincent, like, it was the first time that I felt like I wanted the PDA, I wanted all the night. Like, you know what I mean? Like, it's such a different dynamic when somebody's actually good to you and treats you well.
0: Okay.
1: And I just think I wasn't used to it, and I was like, wow, I like that. But it is funny, like, I love the dialogue, like, about, like, how that's the bare minimum, and, like, everyone. But I was like, you know what? Like, it doesn't always happen. Like, not everybody is so great and kind when you're in a relationship with them. Like,
0: from a guy's perspective, thank you.
1: You're welcome.
0: Because it sets the bar incredibly low. Like, I'm the man. Why? I'm nice to you. That's awesome.
1: All you gotta do, be nice.
0: Check out the rest of my Stella Lefty interview at tasteofcountry.com.
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Now he's a buckskin, 15 hands, 5-time team rope champion. She never liked him, she don't need him. 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